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1: Fox News, I'm Tom Rigotti. President Trump floated the idea of handing out a $5,000 dividend to Americans if Republicans win the midterms in November. But Fox's Edward Lawrence reports a fiscal watchdog is casting doubt on the proposal.
2: The Committee for Responsible Federal Budget did some number crunching. That would cost about $1.2 trillion. The president did not lay out how he was going to pay for it. I asked around the White House to see how he would pay for this and was pointed back to the president's speech. And in that, he talked about growth.
1: Lindsey Clancy's lawyer asks a Massachusetts judge to spare her a second trial for killing her children following a mistrial due to a hung jury.
3: Defense attorney Kevin Reddington asking the judge to acquit Lindsey Clancy of first-degree murder charges to prevent a second trial, arguing prosecutors don't have enough evidence and no rational jury could find beyond a reasonable doubt that she had no mental disease or defect.
1: That's Fox's Kristen Goodwin. 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

Ella Langley and Morgan Wallen. It's called I Can't Love You Anymore. My name is John Glenn. Thank you for joining me. Now, here's the new pickup line you could possibly hear this weekend. It's Hudson Westbrook with Painted You Pretty.

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0: 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Did you know that bird watching is good for us? It helps with our attention spans. It helps with our perception. It helps with our memory. And did you know Lainey Wilson just picked up bird watching as a hobby?
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7: West Michigan weather. It's currently 69 degrees under partly cloudy skies. The forecast for this evening, scattered clouds with a light breeze, about 64 degrees. Overnight, a few clouds and somewhat breezy, 53 degrees. And then tomorrow, a cloud here and there with a bit of wind. The temp 76. Saturday, cloudy. Temps about 82. 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

0: Blake Shelton would let him in anyway. It is the 10th of September. These famous folks celebrating birthdays today. Country star Ashley Monroe. Colin Firth from the Kingsman franchise, Ryan Phillippe. Camille McFadden was Bumpy from Grown Ups 2. And if it is your special day today, happy birthday. I hope all your birthday wishes come true.
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0: 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Here's a health hack to do while you're brushing your teeth. Stand on one foot and then switch to the other foot. It's called habit stacking. Brushing your teeth while balancing will help with your neuromuscular control.
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1: This is a Fox News alert. I'm Tom Graham. The second and final night of the Republican midterm convention in Texas as the party looks to motivate supporters ahead of the midterms. House Speaker Mike Johnson accusing Democrats of being too extreme.
2: Right now, they have opened the doors for the Democrat Socialists of America in their big tent, they say.
1: Vice President J.D. Vance will speak later, followed by President Trump. Democrats, meantime, hoping to retake Congress this November. The Justice Department is accusing UC Berkeley Law School of illegally discriminating against Asian and white students, favoring black applicants. The college pushing back.
3: The law school's dean responded, saying Berkeley scrupulously complies with both federal law and California law, which ban the use of race in public college admissions since 1997.
1: Fox's Jill Nato. 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

from his album called Silver Sands Marina. It's Kenny Chesney and Carry On. That new song kicks off another hour of country music. My name is John Glenn. Now, Charles Kelly of Lady A fame will celebrate a birthday tomorrow. Lady A, Jacob Hackworth after Morgan Wallen.

0: It's new from Jacob Hackworth. It's called What Took You So Long. My name is John Glenn. Thank you for spending a little bit of your time with me. Now, summer will come to an official end on the 22nd of September. That is the official first day of fall. Now, I knock on wood when I say this, but we're into the allergy season right now, but the cold and flu season is coming, okay? Keep this in mind. A recent study shows people who take zinc shorten their colds by 2.25 days. Doesn't sound like a lot, but the average cold lasts 7 days, so that means your cold would last less than 5 days. If you can cut a few days off every cold, it'll make the meaningful difference in the course of a year. So stock up on zinc while we can.
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6: West Michigan weather. The temp is currently 66 degrees under partly cloudy skies. The forecast for this evening, scattered clouds with a light breeze, about 64 degrees. Overnight, a few clouds and somewhat breezy, 53 degrees. And then tomorrow, a cloud here and there with a bit of wind. The temp 76. Saturday, some clouds, temps about 82. For WBCH, I'm Bruce Robertson.
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0: Randy Houser with Back in the Bottle. Now, tomorrow is Patriots Day, and we will spend time tomorrow remembering the lives that were lost on 9/11. We'll remember the sacrifices that were made to recover from 9/11, and we'll take moments to remember those moments. I mean, if you were there and saw what happened when the Twin Towers went down, it's one of those moments you'll never forget.
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0: Jelly Roll getting his hands up. Hello, my name is John Glenn. Let's check some entertainment history for the 10th of September. When it comes to our favorite television shows, Gunsmoke made its TV debut on this day, 1955. Still a good watch. The Fresh Prince of Bel-Air, it premiered on this day, 1990. The X-Files blew our mind on the 10th of September, 1993. Vampire Diaries premiered in 2009. When it comes to movies, the very scary Heckraiser, it debuted the 10th of September, 1987. That's entertainment history.
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2: This is a Fox News alert. I'm Tom Bergotti. It's night two of the Republican midterm convention in Dallas. One of the speakers, Health and Human Services Secretary Robert F. Kennedy Jr. He talked about how he was a lifelong Democrat until 2 years ago when the party pulled out all the stops to remove him from presidential primary ballots and then coronated then Vice President Kamala Harris after former President Joe Biden ended his reelection bid.
3: No voter ever cast a primary ballot for Kamala Harris. No elected delegate was ever consulted. The party of no kings simply anointed a queen.
2: He later endorsed President Trump and is now spearheading his Make America Healthy Again initiative. Vice President J.D. Vance and the president are speaking tonight. This has been a Fox News Alert. I'm Tom Bergotti.
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Luke Bryan. She's country and she knows it. We're exactly 1 week away from the first of four consecutive shows for his farm tour. Chris Young, the new Kevin Powers song, Move On, after Luke Combs.

0: Kevin Powers with his brand new song called Move On. Kevin Powers was part of the songwriting team for Jelly Roll and Shaboozy's song, Amen. Thank you for spending a little bit of your time with me. My name is John Glenn. Zach Top's new one called South of Sanity. We'll do some day drinking with Little Big Town, and there's a brand new Parker McCollum song to check out next.
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9: West Michigan weather. It's currently 63 degrees under partly cloudy skies. The overnight forecast, clear skies with a light wind, 53 degrees. And then tomorrow, cloud-free and somewhat breezy. The temp 76. Saturday, some clouds here and there with some early showers. Temps about 82. On Sunday, lots of clouds with some late evening rain. Temps about 75. For WBCH, I'm Bruce Robertson.
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0: Parker McCollum with Killing Me. Let's check some birthdays for the 10th of September. Country star Ashley Monroe is celebrating today. So is Colin Firth from the Kingsman franchise, Ryan Phillippe. Camille McFadden was Bumpy from Grown Ups 2. If it's your special day today, happy birthday. I hope all your birthday wishes come true.
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1: This is a Fox News alert. I'm Ted Lindner. It's night two of the Republicans' midterm convention in Dallas. It'll be wrapping up after the president delivers the keynote address. Vice President J.D. Vance speaking a little bit earlier.
2: The contrast in this election, ladies and gentlemen, it's not about this or that policy. It's about the party of common sense beating the party of the crazies. Let's send these lunatics packing and govern our country for the future.
1: The midterm elections now less than 2 months away. Lindsey Clancy's lawyer asking a Massachusetts judge to spare her a second trial for killing her children following a mistrial due to a hung jury.
3: Defense attorney Kevin Reddington asking the judge to acquit Lindsey Clancy of first-degree murder charges to prevent a second trial, arguing prosecutors don't have enough evidence and no rational jury could find beyond a reasonable doubt that she had no mental disease or defect.
1: Fox's Kristen Goodwin. 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

0: It's called Pour Me a Drink from Post and Blake. You know, when I put Post and Blake together, it sounds like one of those refurbished clothing stores, like a thrift store or something, where I can go get my Mo Better shirts at a decent price still. Brett Young, Taylor Swift after Cody Johnson.
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0: Taylor Swift with I Knew It, I Knew You. 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
6: West Michigan weather, currently 61 degrees under partly cloudy skies. The overnight forecast, clear skies with a light wind, 53 degrees. And then tomorrow, cloud-free and somewhat breezy, the temp 76. Saturday, some clouds here and there with some early showers, temps about 82. On Sunday, lots of clouds with some late evening rain, temps about 75. For WBCH, I'm Bruce Robertson.
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0: enough.
1: John Party with Boots Off. My name is John Glenn. Now, tomorrow is Patriots Day. It's 9/11. There'll be moments that we remember the lives that were lost. There'll be moments that we remember the folks who sacrificed to help recover from that tragic day. And of course, you know, just seeing the scenes and thinking about it, you'll remember exactly where you were if you were around and witnessed when those Twin Towers fell.
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0: Corey Kent and those empty, empty words. Thank you for spending a little bit of your time with me. Now, remember, on Saturday, it is a special holiday. It's Grandparents' Day. So if you have grandparents still in your life, make it a special day, or even better, a special weekend for them somehow.
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phone, keys, wallet, and you. That is Lainey Wilson and John Mayer. I'm Peggy Sweet. Thank you for joining me. I can't believe the weekend is here already. Almost. We've got one more day to get through. We can do that. Let's keep it going with a bar song here from Shaboozey.

0: 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And the same if you don't, right? Keep it here, Ella Langley, she is loving life again.
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11: West Michigan weather, the temperature 59 degrees, under partly cloudy skies. The overnight forecast, clear skies with a light wind with a temp 60. And then tomorrow, some clouds here and there and somewhat breezy, 81 degrees. On Sunday, lots of clouds with some late evening rain, temps about 75. Monday, mostly cloudy, a chance of some showers late in the day, temps about 71. For WBCH, I'm Bruce Robertson.
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0: That's Kenny Chesney and Carry On. Coming up, lots of great music next hour. How about Stella Lefty and Luke Combs, Morgan Wallen, Post Malone, all on the way. So keep it here.
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5: West Michigan weather, currently 55 degrees, under clear skies. The overnight forecast, clear skies with a light wind with a temp 60. And then tomorrow, some clouds here and there and somewhat breezy. 81 degrees. On Sunday, cloudy with some late evening rain. Temps about 75. Monday, some cloud cover. A chance of some showers late in the day. Temps about 71. 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

0: That's Hudson Westbrook and Painted You Pretty. Hudson's going to have a new album released on November 6th. It's called Made You Look, you know, his sophomore album. And he's also got a fall tour coming up. That's according to Holler News. Sam Hutt, Leave the Light On. That's coming up next.
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0: Chris Young there, and I didn't come here to leave. It is a great chair dancing song. Trust me, I know. Lauren Elena is coming up next with Chase Matthew and All My Exes.
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